going to start out with a big band, something a little different. This band is better known as Diva, and they also go by the title No Man's Band, because it's an all-female group that pretty much destroys the stereotype of women playing jazz, or not able to play jazz. They played very well. In fact, the Pittsfield City Jazz Festival had them here, I'm going to say 4 years ago, as our capstone event at the Colonial Theater. But right now we're going to listen to them from a CD entitled Something's Coming, recorded in 1995. We'll listen to You Stepped Out of a Dream, and then If Ever I Should Lose You, Three Sisters and a Cousin, a little play on the Count Basie tune, Three Brothers. I think the cousin is a friend of ours, Claire Daly on baritone sax. Duke Ellington tune, Caravan, and we'll finish it off with Ding Dong, the Witch is Dead. And here is Diva.

the big band Diva, or as some they sometimes like to be called, No Man's Band. 15 ladies playing, wow, as good as any big band I've heard. And we listened to You Stepped Out of a Dream, If I Ever Should Lose You, a tune entitled Three Sisters and a Cousin, which is a little takeoff on Count Basie's Three Brothers, and then Duke Ellington's Caravan. And you're listening to WTBR 89.7 FM here in Pittsfield, Mass, and WSBR 88.1 in Lee, Massachusetts. I'm your host, Phil Tierney, and well, we're going to continue. I don't know if I said this at the start of the show. I meant to, but I do have a lot of saxophones for you tonight. And we'll begin in just a moment with one of them, tenor saxophonist by the name of David Fathead Newman, best known as this tenor saxophone for the Ray Charles Band. But here is an album that is dedicated to Duke Ellington, a tribute to Duke Ellington. The nickname Fathead came to him, as I recall, by a high school music teacher. I don't know the details, but the name stuck, and he did quite well with it. So we will listen from this to this album entitled Mr. Gentle and Mr. Cool. And David, on both tenor and alto sax, will be assisted by Piccolo, Ron Carter on piccolo bass. I'll tell you the names of the group playing with him at the conclusion of the set. We'll listen to them do I Don't Get Around Much Anymore, the title tune Mr. Gentle and Mr. Cool, then I Let a Song Go Out of My Heart, What Am I Here For, Come Sunday, and finish it off with Jeep's Blues. Here's David Newman.

0: What are sound ideas? 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
1: Hey, we've been listening again to David Newman from an album entitled A Tribute to Duke Ellington. And I've lost my place on the playlist. No, that was come Sunday. All I'm going to do is finish it up with Jeep's Blues. Jeep, of course, being the very popular Johnny Hodges tenor sax or alto sax for Duke Ellington. And here the tune will be played by David Newman on tenor sax.

David Fathead Newman from a 1994 recording entitled Mr. Gentle and Mr. Cool, a tribute to Duke Ellington. And joining David Newman on tenor and alto saxophone, it was Ron Carter on piccolo bass, Jim Pogue on trombone, Louis Nash on drums, Peter Washington on bass, David Lunhart on piano. And again, you're listening to WTBR 89.7 FM here in Pittsfield, Massachusetts. WSBR 88.1 in Lee, Massachusetts. And I'm Phil Tierney, stumbling along through more great jazz. And I've played a lot of big bands, I notice now, on the playlist. I said I had a lot of saxophones, and I do. We still have Stan Getz to go through and Coleman Hawkins, to mention just a few. But we also have big bands. We listen to Diva, No Man's Band. We're listening next to the Big Fat Band, Gordon Goodwin's Big Fat Band, Swinging for the Fences. Album recorded released in 2000. We're listening to a tune entitled, well, Sing Sang Sung, so I guess you can figure out what that's a parody of. And then Count Bubba, then a tune entitled I Remember, and finally Swinging for the Fences. And that's where we're headed now, to Gordon Goodwin's Big Fat Band. Here's Sing Sang Sung.

The Gordon Goodwin's Big Fat, P-H-A-T, Fat, band from Swinging for the Fences, the title of that 2000 release. We heard them do Sing, Sang, Sung, Count Bubba, a tune entitled I Remember, and that last tune, Swinging for the Fences. And you're listening to WTBR 89.7 FM here in Pittsfield, Massachusetts, WSBR 88.1 in Lee, Massachusetts. This is Berkshire Jazz. I'm your host, Phil Tierney. And, well, in the time remaining, we're going to continue. Maybe slow it down a little bit. And try to get to letting Diva, the big band that started us off, finish us up here in Berkshire Jazz. But right now, let's join Miles Davis. It's kind of an interesting, to my mind, because it surprised me, album entitled Blue Miles. And as I looked through the liner notes and I looked through the titles, it appears to me they've taken tracks off of other albums that they would distinguish or that would fall into the blues category, because I can't find a list of sidemen and

so forth and so on, that generally accompanies a more compact CD. This is sort of spread out. But here's Blue Miles from 1968 with a tune you might be familiar with, Round Midnight. Then Blues for Pablo. And then the Pan Piper. And we'll finish it off with Basin Street Blues. Here's Miles Davis.

Miles Davis from an album entitled Blue Miles from 1968. We listened to Round Midnight, Blues for Pablo, The Pan, and that last tune, the Basin Street Blues, that I didn't recognize. Maybe you did. I'm going to finish out with Stan Getz, a couple of tunes, Body and Soul, and All the Things You Are, if we have time. If not, next week we'll listen to it. And we'll get to Coleman Hawkins next week, and we'll get to Leave It to Diva next week, another album from the No Man's Band. But right now, here's Stan Getz, Body and Soul.

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Our show begins with pianist Joe Sample, a tune that he wrote called X Marks the Spot. Joe Sample was joined by Dean Parks on guitar, Jay Anderson on bass, and Lenny Castro on percussion. Hello, this is Scott Prebis. You are listening to Prebis on Jazz.

Kansas City Boulevard Big Band, a tune by Dan Gailey that was called Just Below the Surface. That was Tim Brewer on bass and Dan Gailey on tenor saxophone, a band that works in a city that has a lot of jazz, Kansas City. And before that, Patrice Rouchen on keyboards, a tune called The Sweetest Taboo, popularized by Sade, Paul Jackson Jr. on guitar, Pelinho de Costa on percussion, and Jeff Ramsey was helping out with some of the vocal work. Well, time for a little trip down to the Caribbean.

Uh-huh. The iconic trio of Milt Jackson on vibes, the great Joe Pass on guitar, and the legendary Ray Brown on bass. A tune that Milt Jackson wrote called The Pink Panther, nothing to do at all with the Henry Mancini tune of the same name. And before that, a bit of a Caribbean vibe with steel pan virtuoso Phil Hawkins, a tune called Marcena. Phil Hawkins played soprano, tenor, triple cellos, and bass pans on that particular selection. Well, I hope you're enjoying the program. This is Scott Prebis. You're listening to Prebis on Jazz. Coming up, here is Charles Erland.

Nice vibe there by keyboard artist Joe Sample, a mysterious and dark tune that he wrote called Spanish Moss. Dean Parks on guitar, Jay Anderson on bass, and fine drum set and percussion work by Lenny Castro. And we began that set with the iconic organist Charles Erland. A tune by Bonnie Raitt called Nick of Time, Dave Sampson on guitar, Eric Alexander on tenor, and Lou Soloff was featured on trumpet. Well, this is Scott Prebis. You're listening to Prebis on Jazz. I hope you're having as much fun as I am.

The iconic tune by Sonny Rollins, St. Thomas, that featured the Kansas City Boulevard Big Band, Jay Sullenberger on trumpet, and Eric Marienthal on alto saxophone. Before that, we heard Patrice Rushen called Softly.

A standard called Blue Bossa will take us out for this segment of Prebis on Jazz. Milt Jackson on vibes, Joe Pass on guitar, and Ray Brown on bass. Folks, it doesn't get any better than that. I hope you enjoyed the program. If so, we'll see you same time, same place next week.

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Welcome to Saturday Night Last Call here on WETFLP, the jazz station in South Bend, Indiana. I'm your host, Brent Penulis, and for the next hour, we'll be winding down another broadcast week here in our studios in the Marycrest building on Western Avenue in South Bend. And here to get started, let's give a listen to Pat Martino's On the Midnight Special. And we're not at midnight yet, but that's where we're headed. And here's the wonderful trio from Ann Arbor, Michigan. Well, this was recorded at the Blue Llama in Jazz Club in Ann Arbor in 2019. So I'm not sure where these people live, but in that area, Alex Arnest on guitar, Corey Kendrick on organ, and Galen McKinney on drums.

Alex Anest on guitar, Corey Kendrick on organ, and Galen McKinney on drums with Pat Martino's On the Midnight Special, recorded at the Blue Llama Jazz Club in Ann Arbor, Michigan in 2019. Here now, Kurt Elling with from his album of 2015 on the Concord label called Passion World. And Elling here with the WDR Big Band led by Micah Benny, and who wrote this arrangement of La Vie en Rose, which also features Carolina Strassmeyer on alto saxophone.

Kurt Elling with the WDR Big Band and Orchestra, conducted by Micah Benny, wrote that beautiful arrangement for the occasion. La Vie en Rose. And featured on alto saxophone, Carolina Strassmeyer. And you're listening to Saturday Night Last Call here on WETFLP, the jazz station, South Bend, Indiana. Here now is a wonderful trio of from New England. Chris Neville at the piano. New England Jazz Hall of Famer Alan Dawson on drums. And coming to New England via Cape Town, South Africa, John Lockwood on bass. And the tune, Jimmy Van Heusen's Like Someone in Love.

0: Chris Neville at the piano, and John Lockwood on bass, and Alan Dawson on drums, with Jimmy Van Heusen's Like Someone in Love, recorded in 1992 on an album released in 1994 on the Evening Star Records label, called Chris Neville from the Greenhouse. And you're listening to Saturday Night Last Call here on WETFLP, the jazz station in South Bend, Indiana. I'm your host, Brent Benoulis, and we have more music to listen to on this late Saturday evening right after this.
1: Hi, I'm Gloria Krolak, host of Morning Glory. It's my pleasure to now share Monday mornings with you for a full hour starring the vibraphone, a percussion instrument introduced to jazz in the 1930s by Lionel Hampton and Red Norvo. What's a vibraphone? Just the coolest instrument ever. Played with two or four mallets, player's preference, the vibraphone swings and sings, whispers and whistles, blends in and stands out. Catch the vibes at 8 a.m. Eastern Time at WETF-FM, the jazz station in South Bend, Indiana, and streaming online at jazzradiowetf.org.

Lenny Niehaus featured on alto saxophone with the Stan Kenton Band in 1959 from the album Kenton Live from the Las Vegas Tropicana, and the tune The End of a Love Affair, written by Edward C. Redding. And welcome back to part two of Saturday Night Last Call here on WETFLP, the jazz station in South Bend, Indiana. Now let's give a listen to Errol Garner and his trio with Eddie Calhoun on bass and Kelly Martin on drums, and the tune written by Harold Arlen, Come Rain or Come Shine.

the 2006 edition of the Airmen of Note with We'll Be Together Again, written by Frankie Lane and Carl Fisher, and this featuring flugelhornist Rich Ziegler. And before that, we heard Errol Garner and his trio from Errol Garner's album Dream Street on the ABC Paramount label in 1961 with Harold Arlen's Come Rain or Come Shine. And now here's Betty Carter with Spring Can Really Hang You Up the Most, with a rhythm, with a the musicians backing her: Harold Mayburn at the piano, Bob Crenshaw on bass, Kenny Burrell on guitar, and Roy McCurdy on drums.

Betty Carter with Spring Can Really Hang You Up the Most, written by Tommy Wolfe with lyrics by Fran Lansman. And on this recording with Betty Carter, which was from her 1964 album on the United Artists label, Inside Betty Carter, Harold Mayburn at the piano, Bob Crenshaw on bass, and Roy McCurdy on drums. And you've been listening to Saturday Night Last Call here on WETFLP, the jazz station in South Bend, Indiana. And about ready to wrap up a broadcast week here on Western Avenue in South Bend. But that doesn't mean you could have to go away, because coming right up at midnight is WETF's own Phantom of the Opera, Mike Finnerty, who will be playing some wonderful music for you into the wee morning hours. If you had a good week last week, I hope you have a better, have another one. If you had a lousy week, I hope you have a better one. And here now to go out is Claudio Roditi, the wonderful trumpet player and flugelhornist. And here he is with the Metropole Orchestra, led by Rob Pronk. And Rob Pronk wrote this piece called Nocturne. Speaking of Nocturne, it's a new show here on WETF, hosted by Rob Hoff, tomorrow, Sunday nights at 11 p.m. from now on. Catch his show if you're up late. And same thing holds true for if you want to stay up longer now. Again, Phantom of the Opera, Mike Finnerty, coming at you in just a few minutes at midnight. Your host for Saturday Night Last Call, Brent Bruce. I want to thank you for listening, and until next week, bye for now.

0: Hi, this is Rob Hoff inviting you to join me each Friday at noon for Collector's Choice. 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

We started off today's Collector's Choice with Hank Mobley, John Coltrane, Al Cohn, and Zoot Sims playing Tenor Conclave. And coming up is Johnny Griffin with John Coltrane and Hank Mobley and Lee Morgan, and they're going to perform Ball Bearing. Great tune.

That was Oliver Nelson, along with Jimmy Forrest and King Curtis, off of the album Blues at the 5 spot. They played Oliver's composition, Anna Cruz's. Before that, Eddie Lockjaw Davis, along with Coleman Hawkins and Arnett Cobb and Buddy Tate, performing Very Saxy with Shirley Scott on the organ. Before that, Johnny Griffin with John Coltrane and Hank Mobley and Lee Morgan and Wynton Kelly and Paul Chambers and Art Blakey. Couldn't they get anyone good? Playing Ball Bearing. And coming up on the show, Stan Getz, along with Coleman Hawkins and Don Bias and Roy Eldridge, JATP in Europe. And they're going to do All the Things You Are.

JATP in Europe with Stan Getz and Don Bias and Coleman Hawkins and Roy Eldridge performing All the Things You Are. And we're going to conclude this first set of today's Collector's Choice with Dizzy Gillespie.

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What a better way to kick things off than the uplifting sounds of some of the world's finest artists. 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

Collector's Choice with four brothers, with Stan Getz, Al Cohn, Zoot Sims, and Serge Shaloff. Or it might be Herbie Stewart, depending on what year. But anyway, we're going to continue with some more Woody Herman. This is Woodchopper's Ball.

Tex Beneke and his orchestra performing Hey Baba Rebop, capitalizing on the bebop craze back then. Before that, Jimmy Dorsey and his orchestra and chorus performing So Rare. And here, and before that, Woody Herman doing the Woodchopper's Ball. And here's Oliver Nelson. And they're going to do a tune that we used to perform with the Jazz Assemblage Orchestra and with the IUSB Jazz Band. This is Miss Fine.

Quincy Jones, along with Toots Tillman and a studio orchestra, performing Eyes of Love. You know, Toots played on the Sanford and Son theme and also the Rockford Files. So, great, great harmonica player. Before that, Oliver Nelson and his orchestra performing Miss Fine. And here's Thad Jones and Mel Lewis. And they're going to do Don't Get Sassy.

Dad Jones and Mel Lewis performing Us. That tune sounds at times like I Am Everyday People by Sly and the Family Stone. Ever notice that? Before that, Dad and Mel played Don't Get Sassy with Joe Farrell on the tenor sax solo and Snooky Young on the trumpet. And here's Don Ellis and his orchestra featuring John Clemmer. And they're going to do Indian Lady. Nice arrangement.

ああ、

Yeah.

Maynard Ferguson performing one of his very famous numbers, Give It One. And before that, Don Ellis and his orchestra played The Blues. And before that, Don Ellis did Indian Lady. And we are going to conclude this second set of today's Collector's Choice with some more Maynard Ferguson. This is Maynard Ferguson performing Blue Birdland. And you are tuned to WETF 105.7 on your dial in South Bend, Indiana, the jazz station. Who's your jazz daddy? Mike Finnerty, the Phantom of the Bopper. That's who, playing all the jazz here for you. And we want to remind you that we are streaming jazz 24 hours a day, 7 days a week, from jazzradiowetf.org, where you can get all kinds of great bios on the people who appear on our station. 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

We started our third and final set of today's Collector's Choice with long, tall Dexter Gordon playing his composition Antibus. And here's Dex with the Danish Radio Orchestra under the conductorship of Paul Mickelberg. And they're going to play Dexter Gordon's composition Tivoli.

That was Everybody's Somebody's Fool, vocal by Karin Krog, the Norwegian jazz vocalist, with Dexter Gordon. And here's Ron Carter, along with Roland Hanna on the piano, Billy Cobham on the drums, and Joe Henderson on the tenor sax. And they're going to do a tune that my band had took the greatest pleasure in playing with a few years back. This is 117 Special.

Ron Carter with Joe Henderson, Roland Hanna, and Billy Cobham playing 117 Special off of the album All Blues. And here's a gentleman who doesn't get as much airtime as he should and didn't get the recognition that he should. This is Chicago tenor man Tom Archer, who was a contemporary of Gene Ammons and a really, really, really great player. And he's going to do a tune now. He's going to perform a tune called Whiskey.

Tom Archa and Gene Ammons performing Jam for Boppers. Before that, Tom Archa sang and played Whiskey. And here's Illinois Jacquette, along with Milt Buckner and Tony Crombie, live at Ronnie Scott's in London. And they're going to do a Count Basie composition entitled The King.

Illinois Jaquette with Count Basie on the organ performing Fat Man Boogie. Before that, Mr. Jaquette performed Uptown Boogie. And before that, they played Count Basie composition called The King. And here is Charlie Christian along with Benny Goodman. In fact, we're going to conclude today's Collector's Choice with this. This is Charlie Christian with Benny Goodman and Lionel Hampton and Teddy Wilson and Gene Krupa. They're going to play Grand Slam. And you are tuned to WETF 105.7 FM in South Bend, Indiana, the jazz station celebrating over 100 years of recorded jazz and broadcasting 24 hours a day, 7 days a week from jazzradiowetf.org. 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

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Linda Kay right here on WETF, the jazz

The voice of Miss Sheila Jordan from her recording, Comes Love, Lost Session, 1960. Beautiful ballad, I'm the Girl. Unfortunately, the musicians are unconfirmed, and a friend of mine told me that someone asked Miss Jordan

who the musicians were on this recording, and unfortunately she does not remember. And she's earned that right. She's well into her 90s. So, God bless you, Miss Jordan. Let's continue with Shami Royston, Beautiful Liar.

Miss Shirley Horn from Light Out of Darkness, tribute to Ray Charles with Just for a Thrill. Right before that, we heard from Tia Fuller from Diamond Cut, Save Your Love for Me. Let's continue with cellist Akua Dixon from Moving On with her composition, Whatever.

0: Thank you so much for tuning in. Certainly appreciate it. Until we are together again, please take good care of yourself. You're with D. Alexander, and this is Jane.
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Lee Morgan on trumpet from The Procrastinator with Party Time, supported by Wayne Shorter. Bobby Hutcherson on vibes, Herbie Hancock piano, Ron Carter bass, Billy Higgins on drums. Thank you for joining me. You're with D. Alexander. This is Jazz.

real chill music all the way from Japan, from Hiroshi Suzuki, from his recording Cat. We heard the composition Romance. Before that, the voice of Cassandra Wilson from Blue Light Till Dawn. You don't know what love is. Let's continue with Cecilia Smith on Vibes from the Mary Lou Williams Resurgence Project, Volume 1, with Sketch 1, Truth Be Told, for Mary Lou Williams. And she's supported by Lafayette Harris Jr. on piano, Kenny Davis bass, Ron Savage drums, and Cecilia Smith on Vibes.

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And it was just for

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1: The beautiful voice of Shirley Horn from compilation recording Sing a Song of Jazz, the best of vocal jazz on Resonance. A live performance with her doing beautiful rendition of Lil Hardin's Just for a Thrill. And you've heard it right here with me, D. Alexander. This is Jazz.
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3: 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What a better way to kick things off than the uplifting sounds of some of the world's finest artists. See you then!

the very talented Nicholas Payton on piano with Esperanza Spalding bass, Kareem Riggins on drums with Nikki Glaspie on vocals from Ultra Violet. Well, that's the name of the composition. It's from his recording, Triune. And right before that, we heard from Jeremiah Abia with a little assistance from the beautiful voice of Avery Sunshine from his recording, Bottles with Darling. Be Mine. Let's continue with Derek Gardner from his recording Pan Africa, Derek Gardner and the Jazz Prophets, with the composition Blues for the Diaspora.

Ernest Dawkins' New Horizons Redux, 45 years of great black music. He's on soprano and alto, and he's also the composer of that piece entitled NZ, Blues NZ, accompanied by Ethan Fillion on bass, Elio Wijaya piano, Frank Morrison III on drums, and Jamal Damian on trumpet. Thank you so much for joining me. You're with D. Alexander. This is Jazz.

This is Dave Schwann reminding you that you're listening to WETFLP in South Bend, Indiana. 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

Pianist composer Isaiah J. Thompson from his recording, The Book of Isaiah, Modern Jazz Ministry, we heard The Highest Calling, Ashe, Yahweh. You're with D. Alexander. This is Jazz.

That's bass man Cecil McBee from his recording Mutima. We heard Tulsa Black. His son is also on this piece, Cecil McBee Jr. playing electric bass from the recording Mutima. Also supported by Tex Allen trumpet, Alan Brofman alto, George Adams tenor, Art Webb flute, Onaji Allen Gums piano, Jimmy Hobbs drums, Jabali Billy Hart cymbals and percussion, Lawrence Killian Kungas, Michael Carvin gong and percussion. We heard the composition Tulsa Black. And before that, the beautiful voice of Lettucey from her homage to Dinah Washington, simply entitled For Dinah, with her rendition of This Bitter Earth. Let's continue with Alexa Tarantino from The Roar and The Whisper, with a guest appearance from Cecile McLaurin-Salvant on Moon Song.

0: Miss Brandi Younger on harp from her recording Somewhere Different with her composition Tickled Pink. Before that, we heard the self-titled recording from the Baltimore Jazz Collective with the composition composed by Mr. Quincy Phillips, who's the drummer, entitled Minor Swing, with Brene Ali tap dancing beautifully, along with Sean Jones trumpet, Todd Marcus bass clarinet, Alex Brown piano, Chris Fun on bass. You're with Dee Alexander. This is Jazz.
1: Hi, I'm Gloria Krolak, host of Morning Glory. It's my pleasure to now share Monday mornings with you for a full hour starring the vibraphone, a percussion instrument introduced to jazz in the 1930s by Lionel Hampton and Red Norvo. What's a vibraphone? Just the coolest instrument ever. Played with two or four mallets, player's preference, the vibraphone swings and sings, whispers and whistles, blends in and stands out. 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

Coltrane from Impressions with Up Against the Wall. He's on tenor along with Jimmy Garrison bass, Elvin Jones on drums. Before that, we heard from the phenomenal voice of Michael Mayo from his recording Fly. His really cool rendition of Spring Can Really Hang You Up the Most. Here's Godwin Lewis from Psalms and Proverbs. Let's take a listen to Showers of Blessings.

0: out of New York, Spirit Ensemble from their recording Ancestral Callings with Umoja. Right before that, a beautiful composer, pianist Shami Royston from her recording Beautiful Liar. We heard Sunday Nostalgia. Thank you so much for joining me during this hour. Until we are together again, take good care. You with D. Alexander, this is Jazz.
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That's Charlie Rouse from Unsung Hero with Quarter Moon, celebrating centennials, born April 6, 1924. Thank you for joining me. You with D. Alexander, this is Jazz.

Joel Ross from his recording New Blues with his rendition of Thelonious Monk's Evidence. And right before that, the great lady, Miss Sassy, celebrating her centennial, Sarah Vaughan. I'm glad there is you. From Sarah for Lovers, born March 27th, 1924. Let's continue with two more birthday celebrants. Sonny Stitt, born February 2nd, 1924, and J.J. Johnson, born January 22nd, 1924, in Indianapolis. From Sonny Stitt, Bud Powell, and J.J. Johnson, let's take a listen to Sunset.

0: Maxwell Lemuel Roach, also known as Max Roach, born January 10th, 1924, another birthday centennial celebrant we heard from the recording. Max Roach Plus Four, featuring Kenny Durham trumpet, Sonny Rollins tenor, Ray Bryant piano, George Morrow on bass. We heard the composition Mr. X. And you've heard this music right here with me, D. Alexander. And this is Jazz.
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The Queen of the Blues, Dinah Washington, another centennial celebrant. Birthday August 29th, born 1924 in Tuscaloosa, Alabama. We heard from the recording, Dinah Sings the Blues, Make the Man Loved Me. And right before that, we heard from Thelonious Monk, the title track from the recording, Brilliant Corners. And this, there's a lot of interesting backstory about this particular song. First of all, namely, it was a four-hour session, and the complexity of the title track became a challenge for Monk's sidemen, namely Oscar Pettiford, Ernie Henry, and Sonny Rollins, and Max Roach as well. It took over 20 takes, I believe, at least 24 takes, and the producer, Oren Keepnews, ultimately pieced together the album version from multiple takes. I thought that was an interesting sidebar about that particular song. Imagine being a fly on the wall in some of these sessions. Let's continue with Cecilia Smith from the Mary Lou Williams Resurgence Project, Volume 1, with the Mary Lou Williams composition, Miss Dee Dee, for Doris Duke.

Sonny Stitt on tenor with Pat Martino guitar, Randy Gillespie drums, and Gene Ludwig on organ from Soul Classics. Thank you for joining me during this hour celebrating the centennials of 1924. You're with D. Alexander. This is Jazz.

0: This is Dave Schwann reminding you that you're listening to WETFLP in South Bend, Indiana. 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
1: Good morning and welcome back to Jazz and More here on Springfield Community Radio. I'm Jake Longwell with another 3 hours of jazz and new age music for a Sunday morning. And we'll open the hour with some solo piano from Shoshana Michel. From her album Reflection, here is Shooting Stars.

That's music from pianist Michael Harrison. From his album In Flight, we heard The Swan Has Flown to the Mountain Lake. That was preceded by Shoshana Michel, also featured on piano, with Shooting Stars from her album Reflection. Turning from the world of piano to the world of acoustic guitar in this set, and we'll begin with music of Brian Keane. From his album Snowfalls, this is a medley of two pieces, an original piece which he composed titled Country Morning, blended with his rendition of the Vince Guaraldi classic, Cast Your Fate to the Wind.

That's the late guitarist Michael Hedges, a longtime fixture on the Windham Hill label. From his debut album for the label, Aerial Boundaries, we heard Spare Change. That was preceded by Brian Keane from his solo guitar record for the Flying Fish label, Snowfalls. We heard the medley of Country Morning and Cast Your Fate to the Wind. Going into the world of jazz guitar now, and we'll begin this set with a quartet fronted by Lou Volpe, with Onaje Allen-Gumbs on piano, Bob Cranshaw on bass, and Buddy Williams on drums. Here is the title track from the album Here and Now.

That's music from guitarist Michael Mousalami. Originally released as part of the album The Young Child, which came out in 1992, later reissued as part of the album Archives on Michael's own Playscape label, with Tom Chapin on flute and sax, Kent Hewitt, piano, Nat Reeves, bass, and drummer Steve Johns. We heard I Still Do It for the Music. That was preceded by Lou Volpe on guitar, leading his quartet through Here and Now, from the album of the same name, and in this case, Here is spelled H-E-A-R. We are here with the final set of music for the first hour of this morning's show, and we'll take a short break afterwards and come back with two more hours of jazz and New Age music as we are here from 9 a.m. until noon every Sunday on Springfield Community Radio. And in this final set of the hour, we'll listen to a pair of quartets led by Vibes players. And we'll begin with music from Bobby Hutcherson from 1967 and the album Happenings, one of many albums he released on the Blue Note label back then, with Herbie Hancock on piano, Bob Cranshaw on bass, whom we heard in the previous set, and Joe Chambers rounding out the quartet on drums. Here is their take of a piece composed by Herbie Hancock, one of his best-known compositions, which was released a couple of years earlier as the title track from his album Maiden Voyage.

Wrapping up the hour with Mike Manieri on Vibes. From his debut album as a leader from 1962, Blues on the Other Side, with Bruce Martin on piano, Julie Ruggiero on bass, and Joe Porcaro on drums. We heard their take of the standard, When I Fall in Love. Mike would go on to a very successful career as more of a fusion and contemporary jazz vibes player, most notably with the band Steps Ahead. This album was first issued as an LP in 62 on the Argo label, eventually reissued on CD over four decades later on Mike's own NYC label. That was preceded by Bobby Hutcherson

on Vibes, also in a quartet setting, and his take of Herbie Hancock's Maiden Voyage with the composer himself at the piano from the 1967 album Happenings. And that does it for the first hour of the show. We will take a short break for station ID and such, and come right back with hour two, so stay tuned. Here on Springfield Community Radio, Jazz and More.

0: You're listening to WETFLP in South Bend, Indiana. WETF, the jazz station, celebrating over 100 years of recorded jazz. Stay right here for the best in jazz all day and all night.
1: And we're back with hour two of Jazz and More for this Sunday morning. And we'll open the hour with classic sounds from the Clifford Brown Max Roach Quintet, the powerhouse quintet of the mid-50s, co-led by trumpeter Clifford Brown and drummer Max Roach. From a compilation of sessions recorded in 1954 and 55, the album titled Clifford Brown and Max Roach, with Richie Powell on piano, Harold Land on tenor sax, and George Morrow on bass. This is a piece composed by pianist Bud Powell. It's musical impressions of a busy street in the heart of Paris, Parisian Thoroughfare.

That's trumpeter John DePaola and his quartet from their 2021 release Take Two, with Jeff Phillips on piano, Charlie Silva on bass, and Paul Parker on drums. We heard Samba for Pucci. That was preceded by Clifford Brown and Max Roach leading their quintet from the mid-50s, and their take of Bud Powell's Parisian Thoroughfare from the album Clifford Brown and Max Roach. We'll begin this set with guitarist Russell Malone and his quartet from the album Playground, with Martin Bejarano on piano, Tassili Bond on bass, and E.J. Strickland on drums. This is a Russell Malone original composition for the session, Invisible Colors.

We began that set with Russell Malone on guitar leading his quartet, which also featured Martin Bejarano on piano, Invisible Colors from the album Playground, and lastly, Martin Bejarano leading his own trio, along with Edward Perez on bass and Ludwig Afonso on drums. From the album Potential Energy, we heard B. Radley. Going into the and more part of Jazz and More now, and in this segment, we'll listen to one lengthy piece of music as we turn to keyboardist Christopher Franca. Christopher first came to prominence as one of the founding members of Tangerine Dream, and he remained with that group for nearly two decades before striking out on his own, eventually founding the Sonic Images label and going on to compose a great deal of film and television soundtracks, including for the sci-fi series Babylon 5. This is a track from his first live concert recording, the album The London Concert, a concert recorded in London in 1991. Christopher Franca and Richard Roth taking care of all of the electronic sounds heard. The majority of the concert is taken up by the Circular Signs Suite, and this is part two of that suite, Purple Waves.

part two of the Circular Signs Suite, comprising the majority of the London Concert, the debut live concert recording from keyboardist Christopher Franca, part two titled Purple Waves. We are here with the final set of music for the second hour of the show, and we'll go from the electronic to the predominantly acoustic in this set as we turn to a pair of guitar players. Starting off with German guitarist Friedemann. This is a track from his debut album for the Narada label from 1986, the album Indian Summer. Here is Flight of the Heron.

the name of the piece, from the album Siberian Express. Most of the album is more contemporary jazz and fusion-oriented, but that was a nice acoustic piece from David Becker. That was preceded by Friedemann from Germany and the track Flight of the Heron from his debut album Indian Summer. And that is how we conclude the second hour of the show. We'll take a short break, as usual, for station ID, time and temperature and such, and we'll return shortly with the third and final hour here on Springfield Community Radio, Jazz and More.

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1: Back with the third and final hour of Jazz and More for this Sunday, and we'll open the hour with the John Coltrane Quartet. And a session recorded for Atlantic Records in 1960, but not issued by them until 1964, after Train had left the label in favor of Impulse Records. The album Coltrane's Sound, with McCoy Tyner on piano, Steve Davis on bass, and Elvin Jones on drums. Train featured on tenor sax here for The Night Has a Thousand Eyes.

Closing that set with McCoy Tyner on piano, leading his trio with Steve Davis on bass and Lex Humphreys on drums, the album Nights of Ballads and Blues, we heard Round Midnight. That was preceded by John Coltrane and his quartet, including McCoy Tyner and Steve Davis. The Night Has a Thousand Eyes, from Coltrane's Sound. In this segment, we'll listen to a track from one of the defining albums of the jazz rock fusion genre. The album Bitches Brew, from trumpeter Miles Davis, first issued as a double LP on Columbia in 1970. With an all-star lineup including Wayne Shorter on sax, Benny Maupin on clarinet, Joe Zawinul and Chick Corea, electric piano, John McLaughlin, guitar, Harvey Brooks and Dave Holland, bass, and Jack DeJohnette and Lenny White on drums. Here is Spanish Key.

Recorded in New York City for Columbia Records in 1969, Miles Davis and his band with Spanish Key from the landmark album Bitches Brew. We'll quiet things down considerably now, and we'll begin this set with music of Fowler and Branca. From their second album, Etched in Stone, here is On a Chestnut Horse.

closing that set with guitarist and keyboardist John Nilsson. From his album Sometimes Paris, we heard Eye of the Badlands. That was preceded by another keyboardist, Anna Kay. From her album Times Like These, we heard Cotolaris. And we began with Fowler and Branca, Bob Fowler and Stephen Branca, from their album Etched in Stone. We heard On a Chestnut Horse. We have come to the final set of music for this morning's show, and we'll begin with music of Oregon and a track from their 1978 album Out of the Woods, with Ralph Towner on guitar, Paul McCandless on oboe, Glenn Moore bass, and Colin Walcott on tabla. Here is Waterwheel.

Good morning. It's May 31st, the birthday of jazz notables Christian McBride, Tootie Heath, Louis Hayes, and Red Holloway. Bassist Christian McBride was born this day in 1972 in Philadelphia. Known for eclectic, wide-ranging musical styles, he's recorded some 20 albums as a leader and more than 75 as a sideman or co-leader. He's an NPR radio host and has curated the James Moody Jazz Festival and the Newport Jazz Festival. More on Christian McBride after the break. NEA jazz master Albert Tootie Heath was born this day in 1935 in Philadelphia. An in-demand drummer, he recorded with a host of A-list players, including John Coltrane, J.J. Johnson, Dexter Gordon, and Wes Montgomery. He formed the Heath Brothers Band with saxophonist Jimmy and bassist Percy Heath. Drummer Louis Hayes was born this day in 1937 in Detroit. He was with McCoy Tyner for 3 years. He's recorded some 20 albums as a leader and nearly as many with Cannonball Adderley. Saxophonist Red Holloway was born this day in 1927 in Helena, Arkansas. He recorded about 15 albums as a leader and another 15 with organist Brother Jack McDuff. He backed such notable vocalists as Carmen McRae, Joe Williams, and Etta James. From WETF's entire family, sincere happy birthday salutes go to Christian McBride, Albert Tootie Heath, Louis Hayes, and Red Holloway, and happy birthday to all our listeners who share their birthdays with these jazz notables. Stay tuned for a one-hour special on the life and career of bassist Christian McBride, and tune in every morning just before 10 when we call attention to the birthdays of artists who should never be forgotten. For the station that celebrates more than 100 years of recorded jazz,

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You're listening to WETF, the jazz station in South Bend, Indiana. My name is Rob Hoff, and that, of course, was Christian McBride and his big band doing a Wes Montgomery classic road song. And today, Wednesday, May 31st, is the birthday of Christian McBride. Christian McBride turns 51 years old today. He was born on this date in Philadelphia back in 1972. So happy birthday, Christian McBride. And what we have here is a regular feature of WETF, which is Happy Birthday, Dear Jazz Artist. And today we will celebrate the birthday of Christian McBride, bassist, musician, artistic director, educator, broadcaster, a man of all seasons. And we'll be listening to a lot of his music this hour. So stay tuned as we continue the music. We just heard Road Song, which is, of course, the Wes Montgomery classic, as I said, and that's from a recording called For Jimmy, Wes, and Oliver. And the Christian McBride Big Band held forth on that version of Road Song with Joey DeFrancesco, the late, great Joey DeFrancesco playing the organ, Mark Whitfield on guitar, Christian McBride himself playing the bass, Quincy Phillips on drums, lots of other great players, including Steve Wilson on soprano sax, and Ron Blake playing tenor sax, and Carl Amagari playing the baritone sax, just a great ensemble. And let's go to something new. This is from the latest recording from Christian McBride, which is called Christian McBride's New John. And we'll hear the title track from the recording Prime, which was written by Marcus Strickland. Marcus Strickland plays tenor sax and bass clarinet with the quartet. This is a Christian McBride Quartet 2023 release.

the Christian McBride Quartet, the latest recording called Christian McBride's New John, his new thing, his new project, whatever John means to you in Philadelphia, for example, it's something new that's interesting. And this is Christian McBride's New John. And we heard the title track from that recording called Prime, featuring Christian McBride playing the bass, Josh Evans, trumpet, Marcus Strickland, tenor saxophone, and composer of the tune we heard, Nasheed Waits on drums. And that is the latest release from Christian McBride, who, by the way, has just concluded his tour of Japan. He's been on tour for about almost 2 weeks in Japan, various cities in Japan, and played at the Seoul Jazz Festival in South Korea, and will be in the States. In fact, he'll be at the Tri-C Jazz Festival in Cleveland in a couple of days, and so, or a couple of weeks. And you'll be we'll be listening to a lot of Christian McBride this hour because it's his birthday. Christian McBride was born May 31st, 1972, in Philadelphia, and in fact is 51 years old today. So happy birthday, Christian McBride. And boy, there's so much we could select from because his discography is quite extensive. But let's listen to something that he did live with his band known as Inside Straight. They were recorded live at the Village Vanguard. So we'll hear Christian McBride doing Fair Hope Theme, which is his own composition. And we'll hear Christian McBride playing the bass with Carl Allen on drums, Warren Wolf on vibes, Peter Martin on piano, and Steve Wilson on soprano saxophone. Fair Hope Theme, the Inside Straight Band of Christian McBride live at the Vanguard.

0: Thank you very much, ladies and gentlemen. It has been such a wonderful week here at the Village Vanguard. I haven't had a chance to play with these guys in Inside Straight since New Year's Day. And it's been 11 plus months that I've been waiting for this moment to play with these guys again. And here we are already at the last set on the last night. And I would like to say what a thrill it has been. Thank you very much, gentlemen. It's great to play with you again.
1: That's Christian McBride talking to the audience at the Village Vanguard. Christian McBride at the bass, with Steve Wilson playing soprano saxophone, Warren Wolf on vibes, Peter Martin on piano, Carl Allen on drums, doing a piece that Christian McBride wrote called Fair Hope Theme. Christian McBride and his band Inside Straight live at the Village Vanguard. And you are listening to Happy Birthday, Dear Jazz Artist. And today the celebration is for Christian McBride, who turns 51 years old today. Here's something that he did as a series of duets called Conversations with Christian. And this is a duet of Christian McBride at the bass with D.D. Bridgewater providing the vocals.

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0: 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Oh, it's your thing. Do what you wanna do. It's your thing. Do what you wanna do. Do what you wanna do. Do what you wanna do.

Yeah. You're listening to WETF, the Jazz Station in South Bend, Indiana. My name is Rob Hoff, and this hour we have been celebrating the birthday of Christian McBride, the bassist, educator, broadcaster. By the way, you got to check out his National Public Radio Jazz Night in America. He also has a program on Sirius XM satellite radio called The Lowdown, Conversations with Christian. Lots of activities. Chris McBride is a very busy guy. So we heard three tunes featuring Christian McBride, all different ensembles. We heard a duet, a big band, and a quartet. Started off with Christian McBride and Dee Dee Bridgewater doing It's Your Thing from Conversations with Christian. And then on to the big band from a recording called The Good Feeling, piece called Brother Mister, which featured Steve Wilson playing soprano saxophone, and Nicholas Payton took that solo on trumpet. And then on to the latest recording from Christian McBride, Christian McBride's New John recording called Prime, and we heard a Sonny Rollins composition, East Broadway Rundown, featuring the quartet with Christian McBride playing the bass, Josh Evans, remarkable trumpeter, Marcus Strickland on tenor saxophone, and Nasheet Waits kicking things along on drums. We have time for one more selection, and this comes from the Grammy-winning recording, the Christian McBride Big Band. Actually, it includes a quartet, and the recording is called For Jimmy, Wes, and Oliver, and we will hear a Freddie Hubbard tune, Up Jumped Spring, featuring Joey DeFrancesco, Mark Whitfield, Quincy Phillips, and Christian McBride, who turns 51 years old today.

That's Christian McBride at the bass with Joey DeFrancesco playing the organ. Mark Whitfield had that guitar solo and Quincy Phillips on drums. From the recording for Jimmy, Wes, and Oliver, Up Jumped Spring by Freddie Hubbard. And today is the birthday of Christian McBride, born May 31st, 1972, making Christian McBride 51 years old today. Happy birthday, Christian. You've been listening to Happy Birthday, Dear Jazz Artist on your jazz station, WETF, LP, the jazz station in South Bend, Indiana, and heard around the world at jazzradiowetf.org. My name is Rob Hoff. Thanks for being with me for this birthday celebration, and please join me again the next time we have a jazz birthday to celebrate.

Fine Jazz with David Bassi, right here on WETF, the jazz station in South Bend, Indiana. Jazz rock guitarist Corey Christensen now. The album Dusk and the song called Black Eyed Susan. Let's listen to Corey Christensen on Origin Records. Black Eyed Susan.

0: Hi, this is John Hill reminding you that you're listening to WETF-LP in South Bend, Indiana. 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
1: Welcome to A Touch of the Classics. My name is Jane, and I look forward to sharing with you jazz music from the first half of the 20th century for the next 2 hours. Well, good morning and happy May. We do have a couple of May songs coming up, but what we do have are composers. We're emphasizing four of them: Hoagy Carmichael, Irving Berlin, Fats Waller, and Walter Donaldson. Probably the first three are familiar to you, especially Hoagy and Irving Berlin. But Fats Waller did a lot of interesting things, as did Walter Donaldson. And their songs you'll recognize, very few unusual songs here. And since we're opening with Hoagy Carmichael, let me tell you a little something about him. His name is Hoagland Howard Carmichael, born November 22nd of 1899 in Bloomington, Indiana. He died December 27th in 1981 in Rancho Mirage, California. He's an American, of course, composer, singer, self-taught pianist. His mother played piano. She needed to make a little extra money. The father was an itinerant electrician, so she would play piano for dances and silent movies. And Hoagy absorbed the basics of playing the piano from her. He was also an actor, and he wrote several of the most highly regarded popular standards in American music. Also, he was strongly influenced by ragtime music. He liked traveling to Chicago to hear Louis Armstrong. And while he was studying at the Indiana University in Bloomington, Illinois, he led a small jazz band where he earned a law degree at the same time. So we're going to start with one of his songs that he wrote and is performing, and that is Lazy River. And Lazy River was written in 1931.

dream a dream with me. Up the lazy river where the robin's song awakes a bright new morning

The song you heard just now is Riverboat Shuffle. Originally, it had a different name. It had Freewheeling, but when it was recorded by Bix Beiderbecke and his band, the Wolverines, the same year, around 1924, they changed the name, and it did become a jazz classic. And it was recorded in 1927 with Frank Trumbauer and Bix Beiderbecke. There are so many people who have recorded Hoagie Carmichael tunes. One of them's Bette Midler. I was surprised to hear this. And the song is, I did not do the songs now in numerical order. I picked them and then I played with them a little bit. So the one is In the Cool, Cool, Cool of the Evening. This is Bette Midler. I was going to ask you to guess who it was, but I would not have known it. 1951. And he wrote this with Johnny Mercer doing the words. And, of course, Hoagie did the music. It won an Academy Award in 1951.

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1: Well, after graduating from college, Hoagie practiced law in Florida for a brief period. But while he was down there, he heard his song, Washboard Blues, being played on the radio by Red Nichols and the Five Pennies. He was so surprised that the song had been recorded and encouraged by that mark of success, he abandoned the law. He moved to New York City to start a career as a musician and a composer. So Washboard Blues here is being played by Paul Whiteman. Bix Beiderbecke is there, and so is Hoagie. He's on vocal and piano, recorded in Chicago, November of 1927.

Arthur's clubbin', chillin', weepin', eyes are rubbin', pains are creepin', clothes are tuppin', all day long. Up to that wash and soap and down to that water once more. Head down low, head low. Up to that wash and soap and down to that water once more.

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Hurry, day, hurry, day, hurry, day, hurry. 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
1: Now we're going to hear Come Easy, Go Easy Love. Wasn't a familiar one to me. It's being performed by Sonny Clapp. He's a trombonist, and his Band of Sunshine. It was recorded in New York in July of 1931. And in looking at the players here, if you are a regular listener to the show, one Sunday I talked about a Roy Smeck, S-M-E-C-K. He's a guitar player. Very interesting person. So when I saw him on that list, I decided, oh, let's mention him for the audience. And of course, these are all songs written by Hoagy Carmichael in this first hour.

This is where I just heard one of the later songs written in 1932, and that is Heart and Soul. You probably recognize a lot of people did this, you know, back in the 60s maybe, and it's by the Four Aces, and it was written music by Hoagy Carmichael in 1938, and the words are Frank Lesser. He coordinated and worked with many, many writers of the words, but all tunes you're going to hear today is Hoagy's music, and a lot of times it's the words too. The next song written by Hoagy Carmichael was Lazy Bones, and this has only been recorded not that long ago because it's Harry Connick Jr. performing it. The song, though, was written in 1933.

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All right, so I'm looking for songs, and I see Skylark. I know that's written by Hoagy Carmichael, but sure doesn't sound like the kind of music he'd be writing. So that was Jimmy Sturr, and I heard the polka. So it's a very short song, so I put it in anyway. Hope you didn't mind that. If you want more polkas, just write to me. I'll put one in here and there. But the Skylark I was thinking of was written in 1942 by Hoagy Carmichael with the music. And Johnny Mercer, he met Johnny Mercer. They collaborated. They were very happy, you know, working with each other. And so this is just one of the songs that Hoagy wrote the music for, and Johnny Mercer wrote the words. But I have performing here Banu Gibson. She's still going strong. I've seen her at some jazz festivals. She lives in New Orleans, and she has a really nice, clear voice. So enjoy Hoagy Carmichael's Skylark from 1942 with Banu Gibson.

Our next song is, I hadn't really heard about it, Doctor, Lawyer, Indian Chief. It's with Betty Hutton. I don't get a whole lot of women singers on this Sunday morning show. And this was is sung by Betty Hutton. It was from the she also did the film Stork Club. And it was written in 1945, and it's a number one chart song.

Did you know that was Glenn Miller? That was that big, lush band sound. It was written in 1940 by Hoagie Carmichael. And the song, of course, was The Nearness of You. Can't have too many Hoagie Carmichaels. This one is One Night in Havana.

we've got Pete Fountain here, one of our favorite clarinet players. This was a song published in 1930. It's, you'll know it, though. I probably don't have to tell you the name of it. Georgia on My Mind. And it's, of course, the music of Hoagy Carmichael.

You are listening to A Touch of the Classics with me, Jane, here on WETF, the jazz station in South Bend, Indiana.

You just heard One Morning in May. I thought that was, you know, a good song for May, even though it's not feeling quite as warm as we'd like it. But that was with the Jim Cullum Jazz Band in an album called Hooray for Hoagie. And it's Jim Cullum on cornet. He's the leader. Mike Pitsley on trombone. Howard Elkins on guitar. And we have Alan Vache, he's sort of a New Jersey local, on clarinet. John Sheridan on piano, does so much work. And Jack Wyatt on bass. And I decided to finish up the hour with all whatever tunes we're using for Hoagie with Stardust. And of course, Hoagie's here on piano. It was published in 1927.

0: This is Lisa Eves from the Jazz for Kids 1 to 92 show. 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And remember, it's not just for kids, it's for everyone.
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2: Welcome back to A Touch of the Classics for our second hour of early jazz music. Well, the second hour. And what are we doing this morning? We are highlighting a few of those people who wrote the songs. In the first hour, we had all Hoagy Cormichael. And I listened to it again, and he sure can write a song. Well, all these guys can. And I'm sure you know the first song and even who wrote it. It's Alexander's Ragtime Band, and that was written by Irving Berlin. So all the songs this hour are Irving Berlin written tunes. And a little bit, you probably know a lot about Irving Berlin already. His name is Israel Beilin, B-E-I-L-I-N. He was born May 11th of 1888. He did pass away in September of 1989. He was 101 years old. Born in Imperial Russia, he did die in New York City. He went a long way. He arrived in the United States at the age of 5. His first published song was Marie from Sunny Italy. In 1907, he received 33 cents for the publishing rights and became known for international hits such as the one we're going to hear right now is Alexander's Ragtime Band, 1911.

Of course, you knew that was just cheek to cheek. That was written 1935. Stefan Grappelli was playing there. And that first one we played, Alexander's Ragtime Band, that sparked an international jazz craze in places as far away as his native Russia. Everybody flung themselves into the ragtime beat. And at the time, Walter Cronkite said, at Berlin's 100th birthday tribute, he helped write the story of the country, capturing the best of who we are and the dreams that shape our lives. So we are now going to hear Say It Isn't So. That was written in 1932, and Teddy Wilson is here on the piano.

Remember that a dance craze has started with his music. So we're going to play Everybody's Doing It Now. That's a 1911 song right at the beginning there with Bob Pellard and Bob Pillsbury. And then after that, we're going to do A Pretty Girl Is Like a Melody. And that was from the Ziegfeld Follies of 1919. And Rudy Valley's going to be there. So we're going to have two in a row now.

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All right, the song we're doing now is What'll I Do? 1924 publishing date, but it's an interesting way to listen to it. It's from the Carousel Band Organ. Don't we all love that sound? You know, around and around. So I hope you enjoy this one.

0: day.
1: This is a 1910 song you heard. It was called Call Me Up Some Rainy Afternoon. I'm sorry, I don't think I had ever heard about it. But that was another song by Bob Pelland and Bob Pillsbury. All right, so we're back to the music. It's 1914, and Irving Berlin writes play a simple, writes play a simple melody, and Dinah Shore is here, and I know what that you'll know the next song and who's singing it. If not, I'll mention it when we're finished.

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Park Avenue, on that famous thoroughfare, with their noses in the air, high hats and arrow collars, white spats and lots of dollars spent.

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0: Well, the last one you heard, I'm sure most of you who have been around a while recognize Fred Astaire. And he was doing the 1930 Irving Berlin tune, Putting on the Ritz. Okay. Well, He was Irving Berlin was born in 1888. Well, when World War I came around, he wrote the song, Oh, How I Hate to Get Up in the Morning. I mean, that works for everybody all year round anyway. Doesn't have to have a war. And so it's written in 1910, and he is actually performing here.
1: And now we recreate a very special scene for This is the Army. Let us go back 25 years to the Century Theater in New York, where another all-soldier show, Yip Yip Yap Hank, is playing. The curtain is going up on the second act. The scene, a barracks at Camp Upton on Long Island.
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3: 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I gotta find out who wins the girl on this magazine I'm reading.
2: Maybe you'd like me to get you a special bed lamp. 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
1: 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Hit the deck. Outside for roll call.
2: Wait till I get out of this army. I'll show that bum.
3: I'm going to bust that bugle some morning.
1: Stewart.
2: Yeah.
1: Sheriff Sloan.
4: Here.
1: Bush.
4: Here.
1: Reeves.
4: Go.
1: Diamond.
4: Go.
1: Berlin. Berlin. Where is that guy?
5: He said he was tired, Sergeant, and if you wanted him for anything, you could find him in the barracks.
1: Oh, he did he? Let me at him. Come on, Sleeping Beauty. You gotta get up, you gotta get up, you gotta get up this morning.
6: I've been a soldier quite a while, and I would like to state the life is simply wonderful. The army food is great. I sleep with 97 others in a wooden hut. I love them all. They all love me. It's very lovely.

0: You gotta get up, you gotta get up, you gotta get up this morning. Someday I'm going to murder the bugler. 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
1: Oh, how I hate to get up in the morning. Oh, how I...

we heard the 1933 song Heat Wave, sung here by Ethel Waters. Couldn't pass up a song called The Ragtime Violin. It's another album with Bob Pillsbury, and he was a New Englander, and he's here with his friends, and his friend who plays the violin, I've got the notes here, I've just got to pull it up again. I keep finding it and then losing it. And the violin player is Matt Glazer. Do not know this name, probably brought in just for this, but it was a 1911 song written by, who else? Irving Berlin.

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The second song there was My Walking Stick, of course, an Irving Berlin. If you're just tuning in, you need to know that these are all Irving Berlin tunes, and that was written 1938, and it's the Bearcats Jazz Band. Noel Koletsky is part of that group. And here are the last two songs. The first one is All By Myself, 1921. This is Benny Kruger's orchestra. He's a saxophone player. He was born in 1899. Not a familiar name, even on our show. And the last tune is Top Hat, White Tie, and Tails, 1935. And that's Vince Giordano and his Nighthawks. I look forward to being back next week with more great early jazz music. Bye-bye.

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faster than the speed of mildew. From Bill Anschell, it's from his recording More to the Ear Than Meets the Eye. Bill at the piano, also writing the tune, with Doug Miller on bass, Richard Cole on sax, not Richie Cole, but Richard Cole on sax, Jose Martinez on drums. Bill Anschell gets us started this hour. Hello and welcome. You're listening to the great American music we call jazz. I'm Dave Schwann. It's just great to have you aboard. We hope things are going very well for you and yours. Thank you so much for joining us. Dave Stryker up next. This is a wonderful recording with a big band, the WDR Big Band, under the direction of Bob Mincer, veteran conductor, arranger, sax player. The collaboration here is just terrific. There are 9 cuts on this CD called Blue Soul, and I enjoy every one of them. Here is cut number 6, to be exact. It's a tune by Prince, When Doves Cry.

Dave Stryker, guitar, Bob Mintzer conducting the WDR Big Band, and the tune by Prince called When Doves Cry. It's from the recording Blue Soul. Also soloing here, Johan Horlin on alto sax, Hans Decker on drums, Dave Stryker, of course, on guitar. From music by Prince to music by two people who were great songwriters in the early to mid-20th century, Vincent Humans and Irving Caesar. Irving Caesar was a friend of George Gershwin's, by the way. Here is Bob Mintzer's big band, his own big band, from the recording Meeting of Minds, and the classic tune by Vincent Humans and Irving Caesar, I Want to Be Happy.

Bob Mentzer and the Big Band from their recording Meeting of Minds, and I Want to Be Happy. Soloing on trumpet there, Scott Wendholt, Phil Markowitz on piano. And in addition to the Big Band here, Bob Mentzer and the crew met with New York Voices, the vocal group, on several cuts on Meeting of Minds. And we mentioned that Irving Caesar co-wrote I Want to Be Happy with Vincent Humans before we played the cut. Irving Caesar lived to the age of 101. Can you imagine what that man saw and heard through that extraordinary lifetime? You're listening to Jazz with Dave Schwann. Let's go to Dizzy's Club Coca-Cola in New York City for Ted Nash and his quintet. Ted is on flute here, along with Warren Wolf on vibes, Gary Versace, the pianist, Rufus Reed on bass, Matt Wilson on drums, for Chick Corea's Windows.

0: Ted Nash and his quintet at Dizzy's Club Coca-Cola with Chick Corea's Windows. The name of the CD is just called Live at Dizzy's Club Coca-Cola. Ted playing flute there. He plays alto, sax, clarinet, and piccolo on other cuts. But Warren Wolf joins him on vibes with Gary Versace piano, Rufus Reed bass, and Matt Wilson on drums. We have a lot more music ahead. The great American music we call jazz. Dave Schwann here. Thank you for joining us. We hope you can stay with us.
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1: Well, having heard Dave Stryker and the WDR Big Band and Bob Mintzer's Big Band, sets the stage very well for some more big band music. We'll have the Vanguard Jazz Orchestra for you in just a couple minutes. But first, here is the Stan Kenton Legacy Orchestra with Artistry Jumps.

Artistry Jumps, the Stan Kenton Legacy Orchestra, Mike Vax conductor from Flying Through Florida. And up next, the Vanguard Jazz Orchestra, originally known, of course, as the Thad Jones Mel Lewis Jazz Orchestra, or Big Band. Those two great musicians starting the band back in the 1960s, and the band making its home at the Village Vanguard in New York City. We're going to hear something from the recording Up From the Skies, the title of which taken from the name of the tune, Up From the Skies by Jimi Hendrix. But we're going to hear something by Jim McNeely. Jim associated with the band for many years, pianist, conductor, composer, and in fact a prolific composer. Not only are we going to hear from Jim soloing on piano in this cut, but we're going to hear from Scott Wendholt. Once again, we heard Scott with Bob Minzer's Big Band a little while ago. Scott is here on flugelhorn, Jim is on piano, and the Vanguard Jazz Orchestra with a very beautiful piece called In This Moment.

beautiful music from Jim McNeely, In This Moment. Jim was soloing there on piano along with Scott Wenholt on flugelhorn, part of the Vanguard Jazz Orchestra. That's from their recording Up From the Skies. You're listening to Jazz with Dave Schwann. We thank you, as always, for joining us. And up next, saxophonist Bob Shepard. I didn't know what time it was.

That's saxophonist Bob Shepard from his recording The Fine Line, and an interesting version of I Didn't Know What Time It Was, done in 3/4 time rather than common time or 4/4 time. Works very well there. Bob on soprano sax, John Beasley, the pianist, with Jasper Somson on bass and Kendrick Scott on drums. Dave Schwann here. Thank you once again for joining us. We have tenor saxophonist Ralph Moore up next for Blues Alliance.

Ralph Moore's Blues Alliance, that upbeat tune, part of his recording called Three Score. Ralph on tenor with Eric Reed piano, Gerald Cannon on bass, Willie Jones III on drums. Before that, Bob Shepard with I Didn't Know What Time It Was. By the way, Ralph is featured in a quintet led by Willie Jones III on a recording called My Point Is. That's well worth checking out, too. We thank you so much for joining us this hour and hope you enjoyed all the great American music we call jazz. Dave Schwann finishing up with the sextet called Idle Hands from their recording Solid Moments, and Freddie Hubbard's Theme for Kareem.

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The tenor sax team from Philadelphia, Larry McKenna and the late Bootsy Barnes, with Bootsy's tune 3 Miles Out from the recording The More I See You. They were joined by Lucas Brown on the Hammond B3 and Byron Landham on drums. Coming up in just a couple seconds, saxophonist Tim Warfield with organist Pat Bianchi. You're listening to Jazz with Dave Schwann. Thank you so much for joining us. We certainly hope you like what you hear. Always a pleasure to have your company and a pleasure to bring you the great American music we call jazz. From the album Jazz Land, here's Tim Warfield with Pat Bianchi on the Hammond B3, Terrell Stafford on trumpet, Byron Landham on drums, and Daniel Sedonic percussion with a Lou Donaldson tune, Hipty Hop.

Lou Donaldson's fun take on the blues called Hipty Hop from Tim Warfield, Tim on tenor sax, his good friend Terrell Stafford on trumpet, Pat Bianchi on the Hammond B3, Byron Landham on drums, Daniel Sedonik percussion, from the recording Jazzland. And you're listening to Jazz with Dave Schwann. Up next, Bobby Watson and Curtis Lundy. This from the recording called Beatitudes. With Bobby on alto sax here and Curtis Lundy the bassist, Mulgrew Miller is on piano and Kenny Washington on drums. For Bobby's tune called Carita.

Carita. Music from Bobby Watson. We heard Bobby on alto sax with Mulgrew Miller at the piano, Curtis Lundy the bassist, Kenny Washington on drums from the recording Beatitudes. And switching from alto saxophone to trombone, here is Matt Haviland from his recording Something to Say. David Kutkowski is on piano. He gets us started with Cole Porter's Get Out of Town.

0: Cole Porter's tune, Get Out of Town, from trombonist Matt Haviland, from his recording Something to Say. Matt on trombone with David Kikoski on piano, Ugana Okegwo on bass, Jonathan Blake on drums. In addition to those four, Vincent Herring makes an appearance on alto sax on many cuts on this recording. We also hear from Mark Gross on tenor and Bill Mobley on trumpet, from Matt Haviland's Something to Say. We say this. You're listening to Jazz with Dave Schwann. Thank you, as always, for joining us. Please stay with us for a lot of great music
1: today. Hey, everybody, this is Mike Finnerty inviting you to start off your Fridays on a positive note with my Morning with Mike show at 8 a.m. right here at WETF 105.7 in South Bend, Indiana, and streaming live at jazzradiowetf.org. 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

Stan Getz and Chet Baker with Line for Lions. Pianist David Hazeltine up next with friends David Williams on bass and Joe Farnsworth on drums. This is from a recording done in 2004 called Modern Standards. A house is not a home.

David Hazeltine and friends with A House Is Not a Home from the recording Modern Standards. Those standards being things like Witchcraft, Yesterday, Who Can I Turn To, Moment to Moment, on and on. From David Hazeltine at the piano, David Williams on bass, and Joe Farnsworth on drums. By the way, A House Is Not a Home, written by Burt Bacharach. You're listening to Jazz with Dave Schwann. How about some Latin jazz? From Antonio Carlos Jobim, played by Andrea Brockfeld, flute, from her recording Brazilian Whispers. Here is Passarim.

Music by Antonio Carlos Jobim, Passarim. It's from Brazilian Whispers from Andrea Brockfeld. Andrea on flute with Bill O'Connell, piano. Also on electric bass, Lincoln Goins. And additional percussion, drums and percussion from T. Portino and Chembo Corniel. Eric Alexander starts us off on tenor sax on this next cut, a tune by Hendrik Merkens. Hendrik Merkens, the harmonica virtuoso. The title cut from Hendrik's recording called New York Nights.

New York Nights, the name of the tune and the CD from Hendrik Merkens. That was Hendrik on harmonica, blending well. Isn't that nice? With Eric Alexander on tenor sax, Dotto Moroni on piano, Chris Berger bass, and the late great Jimmy Cobb on drums. Your company is much appreciated. Dave Schwann here thanking you for joining us. And the great drummer Jeff Hamilton up next. Jeff played for many years with the great Ray Brown, also playing with Monty Alexander, many other people over the years. He has his own trio here with Tamir Hendelman, piano, John Hamar on bass, for a tune by Thad Jones, The Big Dipper.

Big Dipper, a Thad Jones tune. Jeff Hamilton says got him started every day when he was a young man. We heard Jeff's trio there with Tamir Handelman piano, John Hamar bass, Jeff on drums from Catch Me If You Can. We thank you so much for joining us this hour and hope you enjoyed all the great American music we call jazz. Dave Schwann finishing up with some classic Thelonious Monk from the album Crisscross and Hackensack.

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You're listening to WETF, the jazz station in South Bend, Indiana. My name is Rob Hoff, and that, of course, was Christian McBride and his big band doing a Wes Montgomery classic, Road Song. And today, Wednesday, May 31st, is the birthday of Christian McBride. Christian McBride turns 51 years old today. He was born on this date in Philadelphia back in 1972. So happy birthday, Christian McBride. And what we have here is a regular feature of WETF, which is Happy Birthday, Dear Jazz Artist. And today we will celebrate the birthday of Christian McBride, bassist, musician, artistic director, educator, broadcaster, a man of all seasons. And we'll be listening to a lot of his music this hour. So stay tuned as we continue the music. We just heard Road Song, which is, of course, the Wes Montgomery classic, as I said. And that's from a recording called For Jimmy, Wes, and Oliver. And the Christian McBride Big Band held forth on that version of Road Song with Joey DeFrancesco, the late, great Joey DeFrancesco playing the organ, Mark Whitfield on guitar, Christian McBride himself playing the bass, Quincy Phillips on drums, lots of other great players, including Steve Wilson on soprano sax, and Ron Blake playing tenor sax, and Carl Amagari playing the baritone sax, just a great ensemble. And let's go to something new. This is from the latest recording from Christian McBride, which is called Christian McBride's New John. And we'll hear the title track from the recording Prime, which is written by Marcus Strickland. Marcus Strickland plays tenor sax and bass clarinet with the quartet. This is a Christian McBride Quartet 2023 release.

the Christa McBride Quartet, the latest recording called Christa McBride's New John, his new thing, his new project, whatever John means to you in Philadelphia, for example. It's something new that's interesting, and this is Christa McBride's New John, and we heard the title track from that recording called Prime, featuring Christa McBride playing the bass, Josh Evans, trumpet, Marcus Strickland, tenor saxophone, and composer of the tune we heard, Nasheed Waits on drums. And that is the latest release from Christa McBride, who, by the way, has just concluded his tour of Japan. He's been on tour for about almost 2 weeks in Japan, various cities in Japan, and played at the Seoul Jazz Festival in South Korea, and will be in the States. In fact, he'll be at the Tri-C Jazz Festival in Cleveland in a couple of days, and so, or a couple of weeks. And you'll be listening. We'll be listening to a lot of Christa McBride this hour because it's his birthday. Christa McBride was born May 31st, 1972, in Philadelphia, and in fact is 51 years old today. So happy birthday, Christa McBride. And boy, there's so much we could select from because his discography is quite extensive. But let's listen to something that he did live with his band known as Inside Straight. They were recorded live at the Village Vanguard. So we'll hear Christa McBride doing Fair Hope Theme, which is his own composition. And we'll hear Christa McBride playing the bass with Carl Allen on drums, Warren Wolf on vibes, Peter Martin on piano, and Steve Wilson on soprano saxophone. Fair Hope Theme, the Inside Straight Band of Christa McBride, live at the Vanguard.

0: Thank you very much, ladies and gentlemen. It has been such a wonderful week here at the Village Vanguard. I haven't had a chance to play with these guys in Inside Straight since New Year's Day. And it's been 11 plus months that I've been waiting for this moment to play with these guys again. And here we are already at the last set on the last night. And I would like to say what a thrill it has been. Thank you very much, gentlemen. It's great to play with you again.
1: That's Christian McBride talking to the audience at the Village Vanguard. Christian McBride at the bass, with Steve Wilson playing soprano saxophone, Warren Wolf on vibes, Peter Martin on piano, Carl Allen on drums, doing a piece that Christian McBride wrote called Fair Hope Theme. Christian McBride and his band Inside Straight live at the Village Vanguard. And you are listening to Happy Birthday, Dear Jazz Artist. And today the celebration is for Christian McBride, who turns 51 years old today. Here's something that he did as a series of duets called Conversations with Christian. And this is a duet of Christian McBride at the bass with D.D. Bridgewater providing the vocals.

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0: Oh, I can't tell ya who you got the sock to tell. 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

Yeah. You're listening to WETF, the jazz station in South Bend, Indiana. My name is Rob Hoff, and this hour we have been celebrating the birthday of Christian McBride, the bassist, educator, broadcaster. By the way, you got to check out his National Public Radio Jazz Night in America. He also has a program on Sirius XM satellite radio called The Lowdown, Conversations with Christian. Lots of activities. Chris McBride is a very busy guy. So we heard three tunes featuring Christian McBride, all different ensembles. We heard a duet, a big band, and a quartet. Started off with Christian McBride and Dee Dee Bridgewater doing It's Your Thing from Conversations with Christian. And then on to the big band from a recording called The Good Feeling, piece called Brother Mister, which featured Steve Wilson playing soprano saxophone, and Nicholas Payton took that solo on trumpet. And then on to the latest recording from Christian McBride, Christian McBride's New John recording called Prime, and we heard a Sonny Rollins composition, East Broadway Rundown, featuring the quartet with Christian McBride playing the bass, Josh Evans, remarkable trumpeter, Marcus Strickland on tenor saxophone, and Nasheet Waits kicking things along on drums. We have time for one more selection, and this comes from the Grammy-winning recording, the Christian McBride Big Band. Actually, it includes a quartet, and the recording is called For Jimmy, Wes, and Oliver, and we will hear a Freddie Hubbard tune, Up Jumped Spring, featuring Joey DeFrancesco, Mark Whitfield, Quincy Phillips, and Christian McBride, who turns 51 years old today.

That's Christian McBride at the bass with Joey DeFrancesco playing the organ. Mark Whitfield had that guitar solo and Quincy Phillips on drums. From the recording for Jimmy, Wes, and Oliver, Up Jumped Spring by Freddie Hubbard. And today is the birthday of Christian McBride, born May 31st, 1972, making Christian McBride 51 years old today. Happy birthday, Christian. You've been listening to Happy Birthday, Dear Jazz Artist on your jazz station, WETF, LP, the jazz station in South Bend, Indiana, and heard around the world at jazzradiowetf.org. My name is Rob Hoff. Thanks for being with me for this birthday celebration, and please join me again the next time we have a jazz birthday to celebrate.

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1: 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What a better way to kick things off than the uplifting sounds of some of the world's finest artists. 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

It's time for the 1,549th edition of New Vintage. I'm your host, Bill O'Connell, bringing you the best in modern big band jazz. Kicking it Latin with Paquito, composed by Richard Percival. We heard Graham Jesse on alto sax, Rex Goh on guitar, Craig Walters on the tenor saxophone. Spanning the globe, bringing the constant variety of big band jazz over to Sydney, Australia. Ralph Pyle's Sydney All-Star Big Band. The CD is entitled Pyle Driver. They record on the New Market record label. But better yet, check them out at ralphpyle.com. That's P-Y-L Pyle. Up next, some more modern big band jazz from the pen of Chris Berg. The CD is entitled This Time Last Year. Chris Berg calls his band the Metroplexity Big Band, chock full of excellent West Coast musicians. A swinging standard, orchestrated for big band by the leader Chris Berg. We'll hear Delfeo Marsalis on the trombone and Clay Jenkins on the trumpet. Chris records on the Summit record label. Here we go with Softly as in a Morning Sunrise, and I will catch you right back here at Chicago's Home for Jazz, in about 25 minutes.

giant steps, as you've never heard it before, as I've never heard it before. Arranged for big band by Jeff Rupert of the John Coltrane composition, the Flying Horse Big Band meets George Garzon unbridled. George was that awesome tenor man that you heard. The Flying Horse Big Band hails from Central Florida. And you can find out more about them at flyinghorserecords.com. And before that, we heard the John Fedchak composition of Scenes from My Eyes, arranged for big band by Stephen Fifke. He co-leads the Generation Gap Jazz Orchestra, along with trumpet man Bijon Watson. Unfortunately, soloist not listed, but you can find out more of them at StephenFifkeMusic.com. And we started that set off with Chris Berg and his CD This Time Last Year. Chris leads the Metroplexity Big Band. Softly as in a Morning Sunrise was arranged by the leader. And we heard Delfeo Marsalis on the trombone, Clay Jenkins on the trumpet solo, and anchoring the horn section from the back row, the great Wayne Bergeron on trumpet. Moving into part two of New Vintage, in case you joined us late, I'm your host, Bill O'Connell, bringing you the best in modern big band sounds here at the microphone at Chicago's Home for Jazz for well over 25 years. The show's New Vintage, locally here in Chicago, 90.9 FM, loved worldwide at WDCB.org. More brand new stuff. This from Dave Saloniker. This piece is entitled Third and Four. We'll hear Ed Check on piano, Clay Jenkins again on trumpet, Charlie Morales on trombone, Bob Shepard on alto sax, Edwin Livingston on the baritone sax, and Peter Erskine on the drums. And who's anchoring the horn section from the back row? The great Wayne Bergeron. These guys get around, don't they? All top-flight West Coast jazz musicians. Dave Saloniker Big Band, their latest CD is entitled Shifty Paradigms. They record on the Origin record label, but you can get to Dave directly at davesaloniker.com. Here we go with Third and Four.

spanning the globe, bringing you a constant variety of big band jazz over to Auckland, New Zealand, and the Auckland Jazz Orchestra. The CD is entitled East of the Sun, and that was the name of that Duke Ellington composition, orchestrated for big band by Tim Atkinson. He's the musical director, and we heard Caitlin Smith on the vocals. And before that, local hero Dana Legg has a brand new CD out entitled Scoopin' the Loop. That piece featured the great Russ Phillips on trombone and the great Colin Drozdoff on piano. Arranged by Vince Norman for big band, the Pat Upton composition was More Today Than Yesterday. Dana Legg Stage Band records on the Summit record label. But you can find out more about him at DanaLeggStageBand.com. And before that, brand new stuff from Dave Slaniker. That was Third and Four. That was Ed Check on the piano, Clay Jenkins on trumpet, Charlie Morales on trombone, Bob Shepard on the alto sax, Edwin Livingston on the bass, and Peter Erskine on the drums. And of course, anchoring that horn section, Wayne Bergeron on lead trumpet from the back row. Dave's brand new CD, Shifty Paradigm, on the Origin record label. But you can check him out at DaveSlaniker.com. Well, it's just about time for me to wrap up this edition of New Vintage. I'm Bill O'Connell, Chicago's voice for big band jazz, and I'll be back next week with more modern big band sounds, America's greatest contribution to world music history. Your connection to me, BillBigBand@AOL.com. Not much time left, so a shorty. Courtesy of the Jazz Stars of Tomorrow out of the University of Nevada, Las Vegas, the title cut from Let the Good Times Roll, directed by Dave Loeb and Nathan Tenoye. Louis Jordan composed this piece, given a modern arrangement by the late Gordon Goodwin. It'll feature Clint Holmes on the vocals. Here we go with Let the Good Times Roll, and don't forget, no one cares how much you know until they know how much you care.

everybody. Ben Holmes in town. I got $100 ready to clown. Don't let nobody sell us cheap. I got $100 more than I'm

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Stay right here for the best in jazz all day and all night. If you want to know more about WETF, go to our website, jazzradiowetf.org. 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

trumpeter Richard Bolger with a piece he wrote called Praise. Welcome to Collector's Choice here on WETF. I'm your host, Brent Benoulas, and for the next hour, I'll be sharing with you some of my favorite jazz recordings. And as I like to do in this session, is feature jazz by New Englanders. And Bolger, born in North Adams, Massachusetts, and attended the Hart School of Music at the University of Hartford. And there he met, among others, trombonist Steve Davis and saxophonist Antoine Rooney and Chris Jensen and Charlie Sochi and the head of the jazz department, the great alto saxophonist Jackie McLean. And it was Steve Davis who helped him put down his first recordings. I'm talking about Richard Bolger now. And the name of this album was called The Calling. And let's give a listen to that now with Chris Jensen, who plays tenor saxophone and flute on these recordings, and the rhythm section of Aaron Goldberg at the piano, Ruben Rogers on bass, and John Lampkin on drums.

Amanda Carr with the Kenny Hadley Big Band, recorded in 2009 at the Music Room in Foxborough, Massachusetts. And the name of the album, Common Thread, Amanda Carr and the Kenny Hadley Big Band. And the tune, of course, George and Ira Gershwin's They All Laughed. Soloing on that, Mark Faniff on alto saxophone and John Garness on trombone. And before that, trumpeter Richard Bolger from his 1999 album, The Calling. We heard the title track with Chris Jensen on tenor saxophone, Aaron Goldberg piano, Ruben Rogers bass, and John Lampkin on drums. And you're listening to Collector's Choice Jazz by New Englanders here on WETF. I'm your host, Brent Benulis, and now let's swing down to Rhode Island and for the Dave Zinno Quintet, a group he put together for this album, which is called Stories Told, and that on the Wailing City Sound label. And the piece, Antonio Carlos Jobim's Trist, with Dave Zinno on bass, Mark Tucker, tenor saxophone, Eric Benny Bloom on trumpet, Tim Ray at the piano, and Raphael Barata on drums.

0: Providence, Rhode Island favorite son, Dave McKenna, with Dave's Tune, recorded in 1974. And before that, another group of Rhode Island musicians, wonderful bass player, heads this quintet, Dave Zinno on bass, Mike Tucker on tenor saxophone, Eric Benny Bloom on trumpet, Tim Ray at the piano, and Rafael Barata on drums with Carlos Jobim's Triste. And you've been listening to Collector's Choice Jazz by New Englanders here on WETF, and we have a lot more right after this brief message.
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founder of the Vermont Jazz Center in Brattleboro, Attila Zoller on guitar, Tommy Flanagan at the piano and on bass, George Mraz, who also has New England ties along with Attila. George Mraz studied at the Berklee School in Boston, and in fact was a member of the rhythm section for a period of time in the late 1960s, early 70s. George Mraz paired with great Peter McDonald on drums and Mick Goodrick on guitar, and they really tore it up. They were the rhythm section unto themselves. They were a trio, but also they were the rhythm section for a big band led by Jimmy Mosher and Paul Fontaine. And that again with George Mraz leaving Boston shortly after that and heading to New York, where the rest is history, playing with Oscar Peterson and the like. Wonderful, wonderful players all. Tommy Flanagan, George Mraz, Attila Zoller. And so that we were in Rhode Island, we were in Vermont in the session of Collector's Choice Jazz by New Englanders, and we were in Massachusetts. But a valid criticism. So don't you ever go to Maine? Well, here we go to Maine. And it's composer Richard Nelson, who just recorded an album. And when I say just, it was within the last year or so, and put together a large ensemble to record his compositions, and the name of the album called Dissolve. We're going to listen to the title track now. Richard Nelson and orchestra with his composition Dissolve.

Maine native Richard Nelson with the title track from his album Dissolve, and that with an orchestra he and saxophonist Tim O'Dell put together in New York. And the tenor saxophone on that, Adam Kolker. And you've been listening to Collector's Choice Jazz by New Englanders on this edition of Collector's Choice. That about wraps things up here. We'd like to go out now with the only state we haven't touched upon from in New England is New Hampshire. And so we're going to go there now to Portsmouth with the Tommy Gallant Trio with a couple of guests, Bud Freeman on tenor saxophone and Dick Creedon on cornet, Tommy Gallant at the piano, Les Harris Jr. on drums, and Jim Howe on bass, and the tune, Sweet Georgia Brown. Your host for Collector's Choice, Brent Brunelis, want to thank you for listening. And until next time,

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You're listening to Collector's Choice on WETF, your jazz station in South Bend, Indiana. My name is Rob Hoff, and that was Sonny Rollins from his recording Saxophone Colossus. We heard Blue Seven, the tune that has been referred to as a triumph of thematic improvisation. And of course, that refers to Sonny Rollins, and Sonny Rollins died on Monday, May 25th. He was 95 years old, born in 1930 in New York City, and made many, many recordings, some of which we'll be excerpting during this hour. That was Blue Seven, as I said, and that is a recording that was made in June of 1956 by Sonny Rollins with Tommy Flanagan, Doug Watkins, and Max Roach playing piano, bass, and drums. And during this hour here on Collector's Choice, we'll not focus on a lot of the history and musicological analysis of Sonny Rollins. We'll just kind of listen to some of the tunes that he recorded in the 1950s and 1960s, probably his very best years. We will not hear Aragon or Doxy or Olio or St. Thomas. We won't be hearing any Miles Davis or Clifford Brown. My apologies for that. If you'd like to really understand something about Sonny Rollins as an improviser, and in fact, Mark Ridley says Sonny was a giant in the history of improvisation, go to Mark's book, Jazz Styles, Chapter 11 on Hard Bop. Really gives us an understanding of what Sonny Rollins was doing and why he is significant in the history of jazz. But we're going to listen to music. Here's something from a recording made live at the Village Vanguard, a piece that Sonny wrote called Strivers Row.

You're listening to Collector's Choice on your jazz station, WETF, out of South Bend, Indiana. My name is Rob Hoff. We heard a couple of tunes by the late, great Sonny Rollins, who passed on Monday. Stryver's Row, from his recording live at the Village Vanguard in November of 1957. And Wilbur Ware was heard on the bass, and Elvin Jones on drums. And then on to a recording from The Bridge, and The Bridge refers to the Williamsburg Bridge, where Sonny Rollins had spent one of his several sabbaticals, his most famous sabbatical, actually. And we heard the title track from The Bridge, with Sonny on tenor saxophone, Jim Hall on guitar, Bob Cranshaw on bass, and Ben Riley on drums. And you are listening to Collector's Choice, and what a pleasure it is to share this music with you, though it's kind of a sad note this time, because Sonny Rollins passed on Monday at the age of 95. He was born in 1930, stopped publicly performing in 2012, and he kind of officially retired in 2014, so he's not been active for the past dozen years, but there are a number of really great recordings, and we can only just sample a few of them. And we heard the Vanguard recording and also The Bridge. Here's something that came in the 1960s. Actually, The Bridge was recorded in 1962. Another one from the 1960s was one called Sonny Rollins on Impulse. Here he's joined by Ray Bryant, Walter Booker, and Mickey Roker. And we're going to hear Sonny Rollins doing Three Little Words.

The Sonny Rollins Quartet doing Three Little Words from a recording called Sonny Rollins on Impulse, with an exclamation point at the end of Impulse. That was recorded in July of 1965 with Ray Bryant on piano, Walter Booker playing the bass, and Mickey Roker on drums, and Sonny Rollins, of course, on tenor saxophone. We're paying tribute this hour to the music of Sonny Rollins, and of course, Sonny Rollins is often in the playlist for Collector's Choice, but this time because Sonny passed in, just Monday of this week, we are listening to his music, kind of an appreciation, not a historical or musicological analysis so much as just simply an appreciation of his work, a sampling, a bare-bones sampling of his work. Very judgmental, of course, to select what is a rich legacy of recordings. I mentioned Mark Gridley earlier because he has a chapter called Hard Bop, in which he analyzes the music of Sonny. And just to say something about Sonny Rollins from the chapter that Mark wrote. Sonny Rollins is a giant in the history of improvisation. He played with a supreme confidence. He had mastered the rhythmic devices necessary to swing, and he swung whenever he wished. But he also purposely deviated from the tempo at times, as if he were inside the beat one moment and ignoring it the next. He used his remarkable sense of timing so that he could alternately stretch the durations of his notes, intentionally fall behind, and catch up whenever he wished. Rollins can treated a piece as though its tempo, chord progressions, and melody were mere toys to be played with. He instantly redesigned them from moment to moment without reverence for their original flavor. Listeners were fascinated by his unpredictability and wit. We're going to go back to a historic recording. It's one that you probably have it in your collection. It's called Tenor Madness, and the tune is written by Sonny Rollins. And we're going to hear Sonny Rollins playing tenor with John Coltrane playing tenor. And the rhythm section was the rhythm section for Miles Davis back in the 1950s. Red Garland, Paul Chambers, and Philly Joe Jones. And this was recorded just about 70 years ago, exactly May 24th, 1956. Tenor Madness, Rollins and Coltrane.

We heard first Tenor Madness with John Coltrane and Sonny Rollins. That was recorded in 1956 with Red Garland, Paul Chambers, and Philly Joe Jones. And then on to the tune Way Out West, written by Sonny Rollins and recorded on the track of the on the recording of the same name. That was recorded in March of 1957 when Sonny Rollins went out to Los Angeles and he performed with Ray Brown, who was then playing with Oscar Peterson, and Shelly Manne on drums. Way Out West. We're paying tribute this hour here on Collector's Choice WETF to the music of Sonny Rollins, who passed May 25th on Monday. Here's something from the recording East Broadway Rundown, recorded in 1966. We Kiss in a Shadow. Sonny Rollins with Jimmy Garrison at the bass, Elvin Jones on drums.

Sonny Rollins with Elvin Jones and Jimmy Garrison doing We Kiss in a Shadow from East Broadway Rundown. 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My name is Rob Hoff. Thanks for being with me. 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

Welcome to Collector's Choice with me, Lori Williams, your jazz songbird, on WETF LP 105.7 FM and streaming online at jazzradiowetf.org, the jazz station in South Bend, Indiana, and heard all around the world. I'm coming to you from Atlanta, Georgia, once again with another exciting show. We started off our program with a new one by Dave Schumacher and Kubai. That was his original composition titled Agua con Gas, and it's on the CD of the same title, and I know you dug it. I love Dave Schumacher's music. I'm so grateful that he sent the CD to me. You got to check it out. It's a lot of great music on this project. Yes, there are 9 cuts on it. You want to make sure you check out each one of these tracks. He's got an incredible group of musicians playing with him, and I want to make sure I share more music from Dave Schumacher and Kubai right here on Collector's Choice. Up next, we have the one and only Sarah Vaughan from a 1978 recording with the legendary quartet, Oscar Peterson on piano, Joe Pass on guitar, Louis Belson on drums, and Ray Brown on the bass. We're going to hear the classic, I've Got the World on a String, composed by Harold Arlen and lyrics by Ted Kuehler. Recorded for Norman Gance's Pablo Records, and the CD is titled On Pablo. 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A lot of great music is coming up. Don't go anywhere.

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This is Collector's Choice with Lori Williams, your jazz songbird, and that was my friend Dr. Weldon Hill. Weldon has served for over 30 years as a higher education provost and dean, music educator, musicologist, and performer. Plus, he's an incredible jazz pianist. And of course, I'm grateful to have shared the stage with this phenomenal talent. And the song we heard was All of You. Up next, we have time for one more song in the first half hour of Collector's Choice. This Dave Brubeck composition sounds really wonderful in the hands of Thomas Jansen on guitar, Art Hillary on piano, Jeff Littleton on bass, and Albert Tootie Heath on the drums. Thomas has a new project out that we played last week. I'm going to share more from his Jazz Diary project again, but for now, we're going to check out Theme from Mr. Broadway. 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More great music in the next half hour. 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
2: 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We kicked off our second half hour with Grammy Award-winning jazz singer-songwriter, pianist, and arranger, New York-based band leader Nicole Zoraitis, and Grammy Award-winning jazz bassist and composer and arranger Christian McBride. They joined forces on the tune, What Gives You the Right. Nicole released that on her 2023 album. I know you dug it. I'm so happy that Nicole Zoraitis is performing all over the world. Make sure you stay connected. If you see her live, you won't be disappointed. That was Nicole Zoraitis and Christian McBride. I know you're going to love this next classic tune that's been covered by just about everyone in jazz. Here's Invitation. This version comes from the late great trumpeter Roy Hargrove. 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

0: 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That's the jazz station in South Bend, Indiana, which is also heard all around the world, as it should be, because not only is Laurie an amazing jazz fan, but she's also an amazing jazz musician. So she knows good music. I know that. I listen.
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This is Collector's Choice with Lori Williams, your jazz songbird. Falling in Love with Love, composed by Richard Rodgers and Lorenz Hart, is a classic Broadway and jazz standard played beautifully by the acclaimed Brazilian jazz pianist and singer Eliana Elias. 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

0: Thanks so much for hanging out with me, Lori Williams, your jazz songbird, right here on Jazz Radio WETF.org, the jazz station in South Bend, Indiana, and heard all around the world. 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We have time for one final song in this half hour, and we're going to close it out with one of the finest bassists on the music scene today, Washington, D.C.'s Herman Burney. He was born and raised in North Carolina, and we're going to check out this tune called Swirlin', featuring Herman Burney on the bass, Joel Holmes on piano, and Eric Kennedy on drums. As always, I want you to stay connected with me. 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That's LoriJazz.com for updates on my performances and vocal jazz workshops in your city. I hope you'll join me for Collector's Choice with Lori Williams next week. Same time, same place. Remember, words are powerful. Speak wisely. And until the next time, take care.
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Now all you sinners, gather round, I've got hot news, real low down. He found his home, that's everything. Sing hallelujah.